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6: Weather. We did pretty nice weather until Sunday. That'll be our next low and cold front moving into our area. Overnight looks clear. We'll be in the mid-upper 50s, and then some valley fog on Friday morning, but sunshine in the afternoon. Pretty warm, too. We'll hit the low 80s. A few clouds on Friday night, and then sunshine on Saturday. Low 80s on the afternoon high. Showers and some thunderstorms coming back on Sunday with our high about 80. I'm meteorologist Steve Hamilton from the Cole Chevy Body Shop Weather Center.
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3: Weather. Pretty nice weather until Sunday. That'll be our next low and cold front moving into our area. Overnight looks clear. We'll be in the mid to upper 50s and then some valley fog on Friday morning, but sunshine in the afternoon. Pretty warm, too. We'll hit the low 80s. A few clouds on Friday night and then sunshine on Saturday. Low 80s on the afternoon high. Showers and some thunderstorms coming back on Sunday with our high about 80. I'm meteorologist Steve Hamilton from the Cole Chevy Body Shop Weather Center.
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5: Weather. We'll get pretty nice weather until Sunday. That'll be our next low and cold front moving into our area. Overnight looks clear. We'll be in the mid to upper 50s. And then some valley fog on Friday morning, but sunshine in the afternoon. Pretty warm, too. We'll hit the low 80s. A few clouds on Friday night, and then sunshine on Saturday. Low 80s on the afternoon high. Showers and some thunderstorms coming back on Sunday with our high about 80. I'm meteorologist Steve Hamilton from the Cole Chevy Body Shop Weather Center.
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3: Weather. We did pretty nice weather until Sunday. That'll be our next low and cold front moving into our area. Overnight looks clear. We'll be in the mid to upper 50s and then some valley fog on Friday morning, but sunshine in the afternoon. Pretty warm, too. We'll hit the low 80s. A few clouds on Friday night and then sunshine on Saturday. Low 80s on the afternoon high. Showers and some thunderstorms coming back on Sunday with our high about 80. I'm meteorologist Steve Hamilton from the Cole Chevy Body Shop Weather Center.
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0: and they say you should dress for the job you want. And that explains why we're all wearing pajamas. Jammies. A pajama jammy jam is a job, right?
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2: Weather. We did pretty nice weather until Sunday. That'll be our next low and cold front moving into our area. Overnight looks clear. We'll be in the mid-upper 50s. And then some valley fog on Friday morning, but sunshine in the afternoon. Pretty warm, too. We'll hit the low 80s. A few clouds on Friday night, and then sunshine on Saturday. Low 80s on the afternoon high. Showers and some thunderstorms coming back on Sunday with our high about 80. I'm meteorologist Steve Hamilton from the Cole Chevy Body Shop Weather Center.
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On Mix, we play all kinds of different songs with absolutely no regard to the consequences. 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
3: Weather. We did pretty nice weather until Sunday. That'll be our next low and cold front moving into our area. Overnight looks clear. We'll be in the mid to upper 50s, and then some valley fog on Friday morning, but sunshine in the afternoon. Pretty warm, too. We'll hit the low 80s. A few clouds on Friday night, and then sunshine on Saturday. Low 80s on the afternoon high. Showers and some thunderstorms coming back on Sunday with our high about 80. I'm meteorologist Steve Hamilton from the Cole Chevy Body Shop Weather Center.
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2: weather. We did pretty nice weather until Sunday. That'll be our next low and cold front moving into our area. Overnight looks clear. We'll be in the mid to upper 50s, and then some valley fog on Friday morning, but sunshine in the afternoon. Pretty warm too. We'll hit the low 80s. A few clouds on Friday night, and then sunshine on Saturday. Low 80s on the afternoon high. Showers and some thunderstorms coming back on Sunday with our high about 80. I'm meteorologist Steve Hamilton from the Cole Chevy Body Shop Weather Center.

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3: Weather. We did pretty nice weather until Sunday. That'll be our next low and cold front moving into our area. Overnight looks clear. We'll be in the mid-to-upper 50s and then some valley fog on Friday morning.

0: but sunshine in the afternoon. Pretty warm, too. We'll hit the low 80s. A few clouds on Friday night, and then sunshine on Saturday. Low 80s on the afternoon high. Showers and some thunderstorms coming back on Sunday with our high about 80. I'm meteorologist Steve Hamilton from the Cole Chevy Body Shop Weather Center.
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1: 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Unless otherwise noted, certain additional rules may apply to all contests, and rules are subject to change. Occasionally, record companies, who are identified on specific promotions for which prizes are awarded, supply promotional items given away. You must be at least 18 years old.

0: regardless of age, unless otherwise specified. One winner per household per 30 days. And winners have no more than 2 weeks to claim their prize, unless otherwise specified. Proper identification is required to claim prizes. Winners are responsible for gratuities related to certain prize packages and any and all applicable state, local, and federal taxes incurred by accepting prizes. By accepting prizes, winner agrees that their recorded voice or image and name may be used for promotional purposes, not as an endorsement of a product or business to complete the promotion. Some prizes and tickets are given away complimentary and shall not be exchanged or sold. Good luck, and thanks for listening.
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2: Weather. We did pretty nice weather until Sunday. That'll be our next low and cold front moving into our area. Overnight looks clear. We'll be in the mid to upper 50s, and then some valley fog on Friday morning, but sunshine in the afternoon. Pretty warm, too. We'll hit the low 80s. A few clouds on Friday night, and then sunshine on Saturday. Low 80s on the afternoon high. Showers and some thunderstorms coming back on Sunday with our high about 80. I'm meteorologist Steve Hamilton from the Cole Chevy Body Shop Weather Center.
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inflation will move up. 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Well, we had to do it too. We inflated our music list. 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

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Mix plays anything.

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4: We did pretty nice weather until Sunday. That'll be our next low and cold front moving into our area. Overnight looks clear. We'll be in the mid to upper 50s and then some valley fog on Friday morning, but sunshine in the afternoon. Pretty warm, too. We'll hit the low 80s. A few clouds on Friday night and then sunshine on Saturday. Low 80s on the afternoon high. Showers and some thunderstorms coming back on Sunday with our high about 80. I'm meteorologist Steve Hamilton from the Cole Chevy Body Shop Weather Center.
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0: This is the TJ Show, and look at that. It's Friday, June 5th, 2026. Hello, J-Bo.
2: Good day, sir.
0: Okay, I have an idea. This is very cool. Let's kick off the day. You know Jay in Mississippi who drives a truck?
2: Yes.
0: He's driving a new truck now. Jay in Mississippi, what can we do for you?
3: I got something for you.
2: Oh. All right, what you got?
4: That's a better horn on the new truck.
2: Yeah.
0: It's a whole new horn.
2: Sounds like it works.
0: Come on, sing, guys.
3: Try,
0: a whole
3: try.
0: New horn.
2: How am I doing that?
0: Come on, it's fun. It's fun. All right.
3: Hey, thanks, y'all. Y'all have a great day.
2: You take
0: you
2: care
0: too,
2: yourself.
0: Jay.
2: Thanks for calling.
3: All right.
2: All right.
3: Bye.
2: Bye-bye.
0: He's going to ride that truck like a magic carpet all over the South. I think we need to start the show with a truck honk a little more often. That felt good. Do you feel it?
2: It really good.
0: I felt like a vibration in my throat. It was wonderful. Oh, we got some more here.
5: Happy Friday.
0: Oh, it's Candy.
5: It was a little early for my cleaning, so I decided to take a pit stop, and I wanted to tell you how beautiful this view is of the water.
0: Oh, that's cool. Yeah, you know, Candy is a cleaner. Does some great work cleaning houses, as far as I've heard from her.
2: Right.
0: She said she does a very good job. And I guess she was running a little early, stopped to take in the view.
5: It's just amazing. This world can be amazing with all of the negative stuff going on the planet. Mother Nature, what she gives to us is just absolutely amazing.
0: This is very timely. When I left my house today, I was just looking around at the green grass, and it was just so beautiful. Mm-hmm. Flower. Like, how does a daisy happen? Just popped up. There was nothing there. And then all of a sudden, there is. It's gorgeous.
2: And then it pops up at the right time, too.
0: Yes.
5: And such a blessing to view. That's all. Have a great weekend. Bye.
0: Yeah, she has a very long goodbye. I can never. I always have to fast forward through it. Okay, there.
5: Okay, I'll hang up.
0: Yeah.
5: Okay. Oh, there it is.
0: There. She found it. She found the hang up. These phones are complicated now.
2: She's a nut, man. I love her.
0: Love Candy. Thank you, both Jay and Candy, for putting a smile on our face. So, just like they did, you have an invitation every day to join in on the show. 877-RADIO-TJ. That's our phone number. It's your passport to get on the radio. Hopefully. I mean, a lot of people who call that phone number either catch us in the studio or they get our voicemail, like Candy did. 877-RADIO-TJ. Hope to get you on the show today. Are you guys ready to do this?
2: Yes, sir.
0: Here we go.
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0: 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This is the TJ Show. Remember yesterday around this time I was telling you about how I felt like a failure on my wife Jess's birthday?
1: Yes.
0: And also, I forgot to mention one thing. So I booked her this secret pedicure and everything.
1: Nice.
0: I go, all right, we're going to your special place. She already had her slides on and she had a book in her hand. I said, how do you know where you're going? She said, oh, you left your text messages open on your computer. So
1: saw it.
0: I'm like, can there be any sort of a surprise today? Anyway, Twyla in Minnesota, you wanted to comment on what I was talking about yesterday.
2: Hey, I'm just wanting to compliment you on your wonderful job of what you did for your wife's birthday.
0: Oh, that's very nice of you to say that. Yeah, it was quite a challenge because she's a baker, and so I went to a bakery, and those cakes are never as good as what she makes, but she pretended to like it.
2: Well, you know, I wish I had you for a husband because my ex-husband hated anniversaries and birthdays and all that, so he would just give me the money to go buy what I wanted.
3: Go take care of yourself, honey. You know what you want.
2: Yeah. Well, 1 year, he surprised me and got me a dozen roses, and I was so excited, like, wow, he's changed. But here's the kicker. We moved to a small town, and he was the new police officer. And the neighbor comes over and says, hey, can your husband come over when he comes home for lunch? I need to make a report. Someone stole a bunch of roses off my bushes. And I was like, what? Look, it was all torn out. I said, okay, sure. So when my husband came home from lunch, I said, hey, neighbor next door wants to make a report because his roses had been stolen. We had to go over there and get a report, even though
0: he knew.
2: Yes.
1: Wow.
0: Wow.
1: That's layered in so many ways.
0: That is wild.
2: Yes, and I was like, oh.
1: Did you ever confront him about those roses?
2: Oh, yeah. I knew right away just the look on his face. I'm like, you know what? Just give me the money and I'll go buy my own gifts, okay? Thank
0: Whoa.
2: You.
0: Man. You know,
2: It
1: takes more effort to like rip roses from the bush than just to go to the store and actually buy flowers.
2: Mm-hmm.
0: I'm sorry you went through that. That sounds kind of hard.
2: It took a little while for me to be able to face my neighbor.
0: We were riding down the street the other day, and this was on a major road where lots of traffic. And there was a big wooden sign that said, and this was outside of someone's house, looking for a good wife. And the good was underlined. So I thought, are they in a fight right now? Like, what? Did she get home? Like, man, couples can find ways to really mentally torture.

0: torment one another. Yeah. It's very sad.
1: Well, some people will say you can't find anyone if you don't leave the house. This guy was like, no, I'm going to find somebody. I am not leaving the house.
2: Yeah, well, that's why he's my ex now.
1: Man, I'm sorry to hear that.
0: Oh, my goodness. Well, Twyla, thank you for calling. You have a great rest of your day, okay?
2: You're so welcome, and thank you all for everything you guys do and making us laugh and feel good every day.
0: Oh, well,
3: thanks, Twyla.
0: Thank God for that. That's awesome.
1: Thank you.
2: Okay, bye.
0: Later, Twyla. Right,
1: you take care. Bye. Thanks for calling.
0: It's Mix 102.9. 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
9: Weather. Fog could be dense in some spots to start the day. Otherwise, sunny skies. Our high this afternoon will be into the lower 80s. Later on tonight, clear to part, the cloudy overnight low in the low 60s. Widespread dense fog back with us on Saturday. Our temperatures will be right on the lower 80s. Sunday, we'll see showers. The chance of storms are high on Sunday. We'll be near 80 degrees. And then Monday, expecting to see another round of showers and storms in the low 80s. I'm meteorologist Sally Russell from the Cole Chevy Body Shop Weather Center.
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0: 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Our news, it sounds different around here. Kenny reads through every story he can find, and then he brings us the most interesting ones. Kenny, what's happening on the planet today?
1: In a recent article with Dr. Sanjay Bodraj with CNBC, he is a cardiologist. He's been treating heart attacks for the last 20 years. He is giving you five things that he never does before 9 a.m. for a healthy cardiovascular system.
0: All right, let's see how we do, J-Bo. Mm-hmm.
1: Well, I thought perhaps coffee was going to be on the list, and it is, but he's specifically talking about sugary coffee drinks before 9 a.m.
0: So more about the sugar than the actual coffee.
1: Yeah, because it causes a rapid glucose and insulin spike, which could lead to metabolic stress and an energy crash soon after. So I guess coffee is okay, but sugary coffee you might want to avoid before the 9 a.m. hour.
0: All right, give me the next one.
1: Breakfast pastries, also processed breakfast meats. He wants a balanced breakfast early in the morning. He's avoiding energy drinks. And he's also saying don't do nothing. While intentional fasting is fine, running strictly on adrenaline and chugging coffee on an empty stomach and racing through emails overstimulates the nervous system and creates severe blood sugar swings.
0: Is this why everyone's walking around shaky?
1: Maybe.
2: And with the attitude.
0: Yeah, everybody's in a bad mood. Hangry. Hangry people.
1: Yeah, so he's prioritizing a balanced breakfast for himself. He's also saying hydrate first.

0: thing. And he says, de-escalate morning stress. So he takes some time to meditate early in the morning to kind of bring himself to center.
1: Appreciate that. Kenny, what else do you have?
0: A wild game in the Stanley Cup Finals, game two last night between the Las Vegas Golden Knights and the Carolina Hurricanes. The Las Vegas Golden Knights tied it up with 81 seconds left in regulation. They pulled their goalie for an extra attacker, but it was Carolina that came through in overtime with the golden goal. They won 4-3. Game three goes back to Las Vegas tomorrow.
1: Excellent.
0: And we'll continue on with the Stanley Cup Finals. I do want to mention the NBA Finals game two tonight. But going back to game one, we didn't mention this. There was a fan that ran onto the court in the middle of the game.
1: Okay.
0: He had his cell phone out, taking selfie-style video. He ran up right to Victor Wembanyama and tried to take a selfie with Victor Wembanyama. The problem was, at 7'4", Victor's head was completely cut out of the frame.
2: He had to angle that phone, angle it up.
0: He was tackled quickly by security, and now we know that he is facing two criminal charges. One including criminal trespass, which could land him 180 days in jail. And he also received a lifetime ban. He's never going to an NBA game for the rest of his life.
1: Man. I don't understand why people do this. I know sometimes it's like a crypto bro, right? That was what happened at the Super Bowl.
0: At the Super Bowl, yes. According to what I've learned about this person, he wasn't affiliated with any company or cause that he was trying to promote.
1: Just for fun.
0: I think he was doing
2: just funsies.
0: For fun. Hey. He also had an accomplice that was also charged. Someone who didn't run out in the court, but I guess someone who helped him, was also charged criminally.
1: How do you help a guy do that?
0: I don't know.
1: Now's the time.
0: I wish
1: go.
0: I had more details on that. I don't know.
2: You shouldn't be charged for that.
0: The second person was charged.
1: Kenny, thanks for keeping us somewhat informed.
0: That's what's happening.
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0: Mix 1029. This is the TJ show. You know, I really thought I had the lamest weekend lined up. My only goal was to carve out some time to have tea with my wife, Jess, and we get to talk about the week, because it's been impossible to make this happen. Even on her birthday, I wanted to have like a little nighttime thing. Something seems to always come up.
1: That doesn't sound lame. That sounds sweet. I mean,
0: usually
1: your plans are always around her. But, you know, that's your life, you know, as long as you're happy.
0: But I think, Heather, you might have a... Well, I don't want to call it lame, but can you explain what you're doing this weekend?
1: Lame idea. Well, lame plans.
2: It's not my idea.
0: Your entire weekend is surrounding an animal.
2: Right. So we have to go to my in-laws' house and watch the dog because they have something to do on Saturday, and they're not going to be home at 6 p.m., and the dog has to eat at 6 p.m.
0: So they won't
2: feed...
0: Because
2: it has to take medication.
0: Yeah, okay, gotcha.
2: Yeah.
0: So the medication factor now.
2: Right.
0: It makes it hard to make fun of you.
2: Well, I mean, you can still make fun
1: of
2: me.
1: It is kind of lame.
2: But my entire weekend is revolving around being in a certain place at 6 p.m. on Saturday.
0: Yeah, and how far is the drive?
2: 2 hours.
0: 2 hours to
1: just
0: make sure
1: to feed a dog.
2: Right.
0: To pour food into a bowl. What's the dinner? What are you making for the dog?
2: Well, my mother-in-law does cook for the dog every single night, and it's several meals because she's getting picky. She's very picky about what she'll eat every single day.
1: That's
2: so, like, some days she'll eat chicken livers, but then other days she won't. So then she has to make sure she has beef on hand in case the dog wants to eat beef. But sometimes the dog won't eat liver or beef, so you have to make sure you have fish on hand.
0: My Frankie.
1: Uh-huh. No.
0: She tried this with us, right? She was like, I'm not going to eat. It's like, okay, let's see how that goes tomorrow. And then she waited. Next day, she ate, never gone back.
1: Yeah, a dog will never intentionally starve themselves.
2: This dog will, because she'll go several days without eating, and then it's very concerning, obviously.
0: But
2: and
0: does she eventually eat?
2: I mean, eventually she eats, but like she's gone like 4 days without eating.
0: Oh, my goodness.
2: Because she's very picky about what she'll eat.
1: Eventually, that same thing that she just turned down.
2: Right, eventually she'll eat. Yeah.
1: But she might be mentally unwell.
2: Yeah. No, the dog, her name is Sassy, and she lives up to it.
0: Yeah. Oh.
2: Okay. I blame them for naming her Sassy.
0: If you mentioned it was Sassy, then I would have known.
2: Yeah,
0: okay.
2: Yeah.
0: I understand. Very good. What are you doing this weekend, Jabo?
1: I'm thankful I have no plans.
0: Oh,
1: at first, I was like, oh, man, I have no plans. I'm so lame. But no, Heather took the cake on that one.
0: Man, if I could buy...
2: Do you want to watch a dog this weekend?
1: No, I don't. No plans.
0: If I could buy some of that time
1: open
0: from you.
1: Open schedule.
0: Sounds amazing. Kenny, what are you doing this weekend?
3: No plans.
0: You got the Knicks tonight.
3: I'll be watching the Knicks, of course. That was a given. But at the very most, I may try out the pool at my development where I live.
0: Wow.
3: I've never been in it. I've lived there for 3 years now.
1: You better use all your amenities that you pay for.
0: Mm-hmm. Yeah.
3: Exactly.
2: Yep.
0: Well, lucky everyone gets to be around that.
3: Yeah.
0: I mean that for real. I do get a little nervous with Kenny around a pool. He was doing backflips into, what was the pool again?
3: It was my parents' house.
0: 5.5 feet?
3: Yeah.
0: It was so concerning. And I was sitting on the poolside with his dad, and we were both sharing how concerned we were.
3: That's my boy.
1: No, Kenny's only like 5'6", so he cleared it, thankfully, but you know.
0: It's risky business. It really, and it was in front of my
1: kidding,
0: kids.
1: Kenny, I'm kidding.
0: It was in front of my kids.
3: You shortchanged me 5 inches, Jabo.
0: So, are you
2: right, you're like 5'3", right, I think? Right?
3: No, the other way.
2: Oh, my bad.
0: He's not the greatest
1: He's
0: role
1: 5'7".
0: Model for children who admire that kind of a thing, but very impressive as an adult.
3: Thank you.
0: This is the TJ Show. Hey, I'm TJ from the TJ Show. 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I'm going to give you the number again, 302-303-1151. 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

Here at Mix, we're operating at the highest level of broadcast excellence. Or, well, it's been like 15 minutes now. Has it only been 15 minutes since the last screw-up? Mix plays anything.

0: 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This is the TJ Show. You know, something quite incredible happened. Last time I was at Chick-fil-A, I went to the drive-thru and I was just waiting in line for a little while.
1: All right.
0: And I see there's a sign that says, join the app. And I saw there's a separate lane for it. And I go, oh, that's interesting. So if you're on the app, you can like skip this line and just go right to the window.
1: Yeah, you do like a mobile order.
0: Yeah.
1: Yeah.
0: And I don't want any more apps in my life, but I'm sitting there. I'm like, well, what else am I going to do? So I open it up, I download it, and I get to the guy who takes my order. And he mentions this amazing advice to me. I don't know, there's so much wisdom at the checkout window at Chick-fil-A, but he goes, hey, make sure you scan your receipt so you get the points in your app. And so I did it. And I've been doing it ever since. And I got like, I'm loading up on points.
1: Yes.
2: Welcome to the party, bro.
1: That's how they get you.
0: And so today, I wake up and I never turn notifications on, but it's Chick-fil-A, so I allowed them to notify me because I didn't want my points to expire. They're like, you know, we'll let you know. They're just being nice.
1: Mm-hmm.
0: I go, great. So I turn it on. Well, they say, if you're willing to take a survey, you'll get a free spicy chicken sandwich. I go, get out of here. There's no way.
1: And that's without even using your points.
0: Yeah.
1: Yeah.
0: And so I open it up. Have you done this before?
1: Yeah, I'm sure I have. I've had the app for a very long time. I don't believe your points expire either, but I could be wrong.
0: I don't know. All I know is they said if you take this survey, they'll give you a free spicy chicken. Mm-hmm. So I go through the whole survey, and there's a section where they like ask for you to actually write like commentary on the restaurant. And I said, okay, great. And so as I'm writing, there's a little meter that says, keep going, keep going. And I exceeded the meter by like four times the amount. I had so many great things to say about this restaurant, including, hey, I'm wondering, where is the lady who welcomes you? Because there's this old lady there. She used to be a bus driver. We learned her whole story. My kids love her. And then all of a sudden, she's just not there anymore. So I don't know if she disappeared. We were going to invite her over for dinner at our house.
1: Oh, that's sweet.
0: And now we don't know where she is. So I wrote, if you know who that lady is, let me know. And I said, and I love the way you guys like run your business because everyone's so nice. Nice, and they go above and beyond. I said, let me know if the manager would like to meet me. I'd love to talk to him. And I said, you can text me.
1: It's just for a free chicken sandwich. Well, you don't got to do all that.
0: I got going and I was like, well, I should probably let him know all these feelings that I have.
2: The next notification you get is going to be, please don't fill out any more of our surveys.
1: Right.
2: We'll give you free food for the rest of your life.
0: Right. Do you think that's going to happen? Well, I was like, well, I'm really going to do this right. And it wasn't that long. Then they go, listen to this. They like said I could win a $500 gift card if I just fill out the extra survey.
1: Oh,
0: I'm like, well, the first one wasn't bad. Let me try the second one. The second one was two questions. And now apparently I'm entered to win. So if I win, I will buy you guys breakfast, lunch, and din-din on me.
1: I can't believe you're actually putting in time for all of this.
0: Well, it was kind
1: I
0: of
1: feel
0: fun.
1: Like you would think this is nonsense.
0: Well, normally I would, but there's something about this. I don't know why. It's different. And I was like, I was all in on it. So I'm living large going into the weekend. I'm going to be stopping for my free sandwich. I'm going to pick it up.
1: I was going to say, make sure you grab it.
0: I'm collecting. Yes.
2: Well, speaking of free things, today's National Donut Day, and several donut locations are offering free donuts. And you guys have free donuts. I brought some in.
0: Get out of
2: today.
0: Here.
1: Nice.
2: So enjoy and happy donut day.
0: Thank
1: nom,
0: you,
1: nom,
0: Kenny.
1: Nom, nom, nom, nom, nom.
0: I'll get started on that right now. This is the TJ Show.
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0: 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This is the TJ Show. I am sorry, guys. I'm annoyed by my phone, too. I'm just trying to capture animals on my Ring Cam. I'm so upset that I can't figure out why I have the only Ring Cam that doesn't capture random animals walking around in front of your house. It only captures people, and it's very upsetting to me.
1: Is that a setting feature?
0: Yes. So I realized I didn't have it sensitive enough. So I've turned the sensitivity all the way up, and now my phone will not stop alerting me.
1: But are you catching animals now?
0: Yes, I did catch a fox, which was very exciting. Nice. I forgot to tell you guys about that. This was inspired by you, by the way, because you have a raccoon in your yard that keeps showing up. And yep. I'm like, man, I really want to see what's going on.
1: Yeah, it shows up on my camera often.
0: I also found out there's a cat. It's a little stray cat that comes by in the middle of the night. I'm like, yo, what are you up to?
1: I have a cat, too.
0: It's really cute.
1: It comes by.
0: But now I have had to trade off. I don't have peace anymore because my phone's buzzing, and then I think it's my wife, and I pick it up, and it's not.
1: Right.
0: Then when she texts, I miss her, and she's like, where are you? I'm like, I thought it was the Ring Cam.
1: With all these notifications.
0: I seriously sometimes want to take this phone and gun it into the wall.
1: Me too.
0: But I know I can't do that. It'll be...
2: Because you can't throw?
0: No, that's not it. Actually, I was a pitcher in Little League, just so you know.
1: You would hurt your shoulder while you're throwing it?
0: No, it's because I don't want to have to get a new phone because I'll go back to the phone. But anyway, okay.
1: So it is very frustrating, though. Like, I was waking up from a nap yesterday, and I heard ding dong. And, of course, I get a notification on my phone. And so I check my notification, and I see there's a kid at my front door. He's the one that rang the doorbell.

0: And then I look at my rear camera because I'm like, okay, what's going on? Because in the past, when they've come and they knock on the door or rang the doorbell, it's because they're looking for a ball that they've either thrown over the fence or kicked over the fence. And in the past, I would just go down there and get the ball and then give it to them. Well, this time I saw there was a ball in the backyard, and I was like, oh, he probably wants his ball. I'm not getting up from this bed. I'm not getting up.
1: But wait a minute. See, I would say that's the coolest part of having these cameras, because you're like literally doing surveillance.
0: Yeah.
1: And you get to make a choice because you know exactly what's going on. And you're like, all right, camera one, camera two.
0: Exactly.
1: This is a ball situation. They're going to wait.
0: Yes. And they'll get it maybe today, you know? But I'm like, every 2 days, neighborhood watch. That's what me and Archie call the kids in the neighborhood yeah. watch. And we love them playing outside and being all loud and being kids. But I'm like, come on, man. Like, be a better thrower, okay?
2: Yeah, right.
0: Like, work on your thrower. Yes.
1: Yeah. What is going on with all the balls in your backyard? Do you address that with them?
0: I just throw it back over. But this one in particular is a tennis ball.
1: Uh-huh.
0: And I let my dog Sky out. And I go to check up on her. And I see her walking around with this yellow ball in her mouth.
1: Yeah, it's hers now.
0: It's hers. She's claimed it.
1: Teach them a lesson.
0: And she dug a hole, put the ball in it, and then covered it up with her muzzle. And I thought, oh no, it's over. This is her ball.
3: Bye, ball.
0: Yep.
1: You are literally Sandlot.
0: Yeah.
1: You are real life Sandlot. This is amazing.
0: Is. Yeah.
1: And Sky is that big dog.
0: That's right.
2: Hercules.
0: Yeah, pretty much.
2: Hercules.
3: You have a Babe Ruth autographed baseball.
1: Yeah, do you? Sure.
0: Somewhere in the backyard, I'm sure.
1: It's amazing. All right. Well, there
0: so
1: you go.
0: So now I have to go dig it up and throw it back over the fence.
1: Nah, let Sky have one. They got to learn to watch where they're throwing things. This is the TJ Show. It's Mix 102.9. 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
2: Weather. Fog could be dense in some spots to start the day. Otherwise, sunny skies are high this afternoon. We'll be into the lower 80s. Later on tonight, clear to part, the cloudy overnight low in the low 60s. Widespread dense fog back with us on Saturday. Our temperatures will be right on the lower 80s. Sunday, we'll see showers. The chance of storms are high on Sunday. We'll be near 80 degrees. And then Monday, expecting to see another round of showers and storms in the low 80s. I'm meteorologist Sally Russell from the Cole Chevy Body Shop Weather Center.
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0: 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This is the TJ Show. We've got Melissa in Gulf Breeze, Florida. Hey, Melissa.
1: Hey, how are you?
0: Good. Well, you knew exactly the place to call. I was not much of a Bigfoot guy, but the more I hear about it, it does intrigue me. I don't know that I'm convinced yet, but there's something you wanted to say about that. Go ahead.
1: Okay, this about 20 years ago, I was in my backyard. We had just gotten one of those little digital cameras, little quirky, where you could actually see
0: one that picture. Barely takes a picture. I see where this is going. Go ahead.
1: Yeah, of course. So I'm sitting there and I'm taking pictures back there and zooming in and seeing, like, you know, the woods and all the things. And so I see something and I start taking pictures of it. And I ask my son, what is this? And he's going, like, a monkey. It's a monkey. And I'm like, you know, this is like,

0: Tennessee or something, you know. And
1: in Florida?
0: In Florida.
1: J-Bo, you grew up in Florida. You ever seen anything like that?
2: Let me tell you something. Something about the sun in Florida makes people act crazy. So I'm not opposed to this possibly being real. Like there's a Bigfoot in Florida. I wouldn't be surprised. I would not be surprised.
0: I like, you know, it was like what I had seen at the zoo. And I was like kind of excited, but also like in panic mode, even though there was like a little fence. So I, of course, take these pictures, run in the house. My husband had just started a new job with the county at the time, and I called him, and he's like, I can't talk, and I'm telling him all this, and he's, like, blowing me off. So I take my new camera, run up to Walgreens. I'm like, hurry, hurry, hurry, please develop this. The Walgreens people, like, develop it. They're looking at the picture. They freak out. And I'm like, they're like, you should go to the zoo. I run up to the Gulf Free Zoo, show them. They're all freaking out. They go into, like, a lockdown panic mode because they think, like, one of their chimpanzees or something from the reserve got out.
1: Oh, so they do have them at the zoo.
0: At the zoo, yeah. So they're kind of like, but this doesn't look like one of ours. Like, instead of being exciting, it was starting to kind of scare me a little bit. Mm-hmm. So we go back home, and we're, like, sitting there, and all of a sudden my phone just keeps ringing. Like, my sister calls because she knows somebody at the zoo, and they're trying to get in touch with me. My mom's calling because there was something on the news. All of a sudden, there's cars coming in our cul-de-sac.
1: Yep, see, this is what you get. This is, you start messing with Bigfoot all of a sudden. They're all the focus on you. So, what was it? Do you know?
0: So, when my husband came home, this is the worst part. My husband came home and he walks out there, goes over, climbs the fence.
1: Hilarious.
0: Starts smashing something and comes back and he looks at me and he goes, it was a bush, Melissa.
1: It was a bush?
0: It was a bush.
1: That's it?
2: Was it just like moving in the wind?
0: I thought it was like the shadow and the bush. And yeah. It went on the news for like a week. I couldn't talk. I hid out at my mom's for like 2 days. Then it was on some Bigfoot website. And it was just the craziest thing.
2: Told you that Florida sun. Either it's a Bigfoot or people are crazy. Mm-hmm.
1: See, now, if you want me to take this a step further, I could assume that you were lifted into a spacecraft and they said, you better undo what you did right now. And you're still calling radio shows 20 years later. It wasn't Bigfoot.
2: Yeah, it was a bush.
1: It was a bush.
2: Sure. All right.
1: Melissa, we believe you. It was just a bush. It's Mix 102.9. My name is TJ. Thank you for turning your radio on. We want to hear from you, like always. So pick up your phone anytime you want to join in, 302-303-1151.
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0: 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This is the TJ Show. We've got Melissa in Gulf Breeze, Florida. Hey, Melissa.
1: Hey, how are you?
0: Good. Well, you knew exactly the place to call. I was not much of a Bigfoot guy, but the more I hear about it, it does intrigue me. I don't know that I'm convinced yet, but there's something you wanted to say about that. Go ahead.
1: Okay, this about 20 years ago, I was in my backyard. We had just gotten one of those little digital cameras, little quirky, where you could actually see
0: one that barely takes a picture. I see where this is going. Go ahead.
1: Yeah, of course, yeah. So I'm sitting there and I'm taking pictures back there and zooming in and seeing, like, you know, the woods and all the things. And so I see something and I start taking pictures of it. And I ask my son, what is this? And he's going, like, a monkey, it's a monkey. And I'm like, you know, this is like a chimpanzee or something, you know. And
0: in Florida?
1: In the zoo, so him.
0: J-Bo, you grew up in Florida. You ever seen anything like that?
2: Let me tell you something. Something about the sun in Florida makes people act crazy. So I'm not opposed to this possibly being real. Like, there's a Bigfoot in Florida. I wouldn't be surprised. I would not be surprised.
1: I like, you know, it was like what I had seen at the zoo. And I was, like, kind of excited, but also, like, in panic mode, even though there was, like, a little fence. So I, of course, take these pictures, run in the house. My husband had just started a new job with the county at the time, and I called him, and he's like, I can't talk, and I'm telling him all this, and he's, like, blowing me off. So I take my new camera, run up to Walgreens. I'm like, hurry, hurry, hurry, please develop this. The Walgreens people, like, develop it. They're looking at the picture. They freak out. And I'm like, they're like, you should go to the zoo. I run up to the Gulf Breeze Zoo, show them. They're all freaking out. They go into, like, a lockdown panic mode because they think, like, one of their chimpanzees or something from the reserve got out.
0: Oh, so they do have them at the zoo.
1: At the zoo, yeah. So they're kind of like, but this doesn't look like one of ours. Like, instead of being exciting, it was starting to kind of scare me a little bit. Mm-hmm. So we go back home and we're, like, sitting there, and all of a sudden my phone just keeps ringing. Like, my sister calls because she knows somebody at the zoo and they're trying to get in touch with me. My mom's calling because there was something on the news. All of a sudden, there's cars coming in our cul-de-sac.
0: Yep, see, this is what you get. This is, you start messing with Bigfoot all of a sudden. They all the focus on you. So, what was it? Do you know?
1: So, when my husband came home, this is the worst part. My husband came home and he walks out there, goes over, climbs the fence.
0: Hilarious.
1: Starts smashing something and comes back and he looks at me and he goes, it was a bush, Melissa.
0: It was a bush?
1: It was a bush.
0: That's it?
2: Was it just like moving in the wind?
1: I thought it was like the shadow and the bush. And it was went on the news for like a week. I couldn't talk. I hid out at my mom's for like 2 days. Then it was on some Bigfoot website. And it was just the craziest thing.
2: I told you that Florida sun. Either it's a Bigfoot or people are crazy.

0: See, now, if you want me to take this a step further, I could assume that you were lifted into a spacecraft and they said, you better undo what you did right now. And you're still calling radio shows 20 years later. It wasn't Bigfoot. Yeah.
1: It was a bush.
0: It was a bush.
1: Sure.
0: All right. Melissa, we believe you. It was just a bush. It's Mix 1029. This is the TJ Show. Hey, listen, join in on the conversation anytime. Something you heard about or maybe something going on in your life, whatever it is. 302-303-1151. We cannot wait to hear from you.
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0: Mix 1029. This is the TJ show. Get this. My wife approaches me and says that we're all going in, a bunch of family members going in to buy a present for another family member. And so somehow we get elected to be the people who buy the gift. And everyone's got to send us money.
1: All right.
0: And I said, fine. You know what? I love this person. I'm happy to do that. And so I say, tell your brothers to send us a check for the money.
1: A check?
0: And so she texts them and says, okay, TJ wants a check. And you would think, no joke, that I committed some sort of a crime.
1: You did.
0: The incredible pushback that I received was off the charts. What do you mean? Okay, well, I guess I'll get it paid in 10 days. Another one, I don't even have a checkbook. I was like, guys, have you completely stopped? You've given your life over to your Venmo and your PayPal. And so I'm about to go back and forth with these people. And then I go, you know what? Forget about it. Here's the Venmo. So I go in. I never use it. I even had to test. I don't know if you got $3 from me yesterday.
1: No, I didn't look.
0: I had to send you $3. You're the only person I Venmo. I wanted to make sure it worked.
1: I don't know why. Because she doesn't use it. You should have Venmo me.
0: Well,
1: I use it. I just don't check it ever.
0: So I send this message in a little bit of a rage to my brother-in-law, Josh. Because he was the most vocal about it. Hey, Josh. I was wondering, can you explain to me what is so wrong about asking for a check? I know you seem to be very passionate about not sending a check. What is the problem with that? Why was that so negatively received? I don't like Venmo at all. I'm not a fan of everyone on Venmo. So I send that to him.
1: So raged.
0: TJ. Wait, hold on. Let me just play the beginning.
2: TJ.
0: He's all pent up.
1: He sounds like he's raged.
0: There's genuine frustration here.
2: TJ, the idea of going, I mean, I don't have a checkbook. The idea of going, I guess I would go to the bank.
0: He doesn't even know how to get a check.
1: Right. It's annoying. You have to go to the bank and get a check. And they just print them out. And then they charge you like $2 for a sheet. Yeah.
2: I guess I would go to the bank. I would ask for a checkbook. It would take 3 to 4 days. Then I would get it. Then I would fill it out, put it in an envelope, put it in the mail.
0: Yeah, that's what I want you to do.
1: It's a lot.
2: Literally nobody uses checks anymore except for elderly fiscal accountants that work for bloated big banks.
1: Mm-hmm.
2: It's like saying,
0: they have a lot of money and they must be doing something right with the checks.
2: It's like saying, please don't pay me for at least a week. I think the steps are what is bothering people. Just the, you know, there are electronic transfers all over the world. I'm not sure if they had that where you guys are, but...
0: Yes, they do. I don't want to use it.
2: In civilized, settled areas, we don't ever use checks.
0: So that's the answer.
1: Here's my thing. Why are you hounding him about not using checks when you're the one that's outdated? They shouldn't have to like bend and fold because of that, because you are not with the times.
0: Well, they should put it on their card.
3: Right. I think
1: you could have said that. You could have been like, okay, well, then how about you put it on your card and I'll send you the money in the check.
0: But then it creates these little like micro fights in the family. And then my wife Jess is upset and it's like, man, well, let's just do it.
1: But it's still creating one.
0: Look what we all did.

0: 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This is the TJ Show. Oh, look at this. Well, it turns out I'm not alone. I'm not the only one who hates these Venmo and PayPal apps. Lewis, Heather's husband, you and I are on the same page, huh?
1: Apparently. Yeah, I don't trust any of those digital payment things. They're always getting hacked or breached. It's also more work for me. I got to set up an account. It's a whole thing. I got to link my bank account. That's another point of failure right there. Write me a check or give me cash.
0: I love that you have a whole list of things that you will and won't do.

0: I know he only eats peanut butter, right?
1: Well, not only peanut butter, but it's one. He only eats one certain brand of peanut butter, which I think is nuts, because, I mean, peanut butter is peanut butter is peanut butter.
0: I see what you did there.
2: Incorrect.
3: Nuts.
2: Yeah. Different brands use different kinds of nuts from different places. They have different tastes. I'm open to trying different peanut butters. I just haven't found another one that I like better than the one I currently use.
0: What is the one you currently use?
2: I use the Smucker's All Natural Crunchy.
3: And where do they get their nuts from?
2: I think they use Virginia nuts, if I'm not mistaken.
1: That's impressive. He knows the nuts.
0: I'll have to try Virginia nuts.
3: Yeah.
4: What about the ad blocker that prevents you from going on TikTok?
1: Oh, yeah, that's very
3: and
1: annoying,
3: Yahoo.
1: Too. He puts in this crazy ad blocker on our internet, so I can't, like, I was trying to look up stories for the show on Yahoo.com, and because they have so many ads on their website, I couldn't get on the website.
2: You were welcome. Yahoo's trash anyway.
0: Yahoo was one of the originals. How dare you talk about that?
1: And also sometimes, because of the ad blocker, sometimes I can't stream certain things because they have ads. So I have to Lewis, can you please turn off the ad blocker for a couple minutes so I can get on and watch the soccer game?
0: So he has to turn, you have to like reprogram the mainframe for her?
2: I don't have to reprogram the mainframe. It's literally a switch I just have to flip.
1: Yeah, but he's in control of it. That's the thing. If he's not home or something and I'm trying to watch, I have to call him, and then I'm like, he has to get onto a computer somewhere. It's very annoying.
2: Yes. Excuse me for keeping our data safe.
3: I mean, your data is money, so I get it.
2: Not my data. My data is worthless.
0: Well, Lewis, you keep being you, boo, okay?
2: Oh, I intend to.
3: Oh, we know.
1: Yeah, he'll never change.
0: Hey, how come we haven't hung out again? I mean, we went out to lunch one time. We had a great chat.
2: I haven't gotten an invite.
1: Yeah, he's not going to reach out to you.
0: You don't want like more friends? You don't ever do the inviting?
2: I usually don't do the inviting, no.
0: How many friends do you have?
2: Not very many.
1: Me?
0: Yeah, you can.
1: And his mom.
0: Two people?
1: Yeah. Oh. Dad, I guess.
0: I know Lewis is a very interesting guy. Like, he doesn't like to hang out a lot.
1: No. So I don't, have to like drag him places.
0: Yeah, I don't want to over-invite him. But then I'm like, well, surely he'll ask me to hang out, but he hasn't.
1: No, he won't. No, he definitely won't.
3: That's not his thing.
1: He won't reach out. He also doesn't really make plans for us either. I'm the one always making plans.
0: Right.
1: And I don't make plans. So it's very hard in our family.
3: You don't go anywhere.
1: Yeah.
0: Lewis, do you want to practice making plans on me? Like you can send me plan requests?
2: I mean, I know how to do it. I just choose not to.
3: Yeah. Just accept him as he is. If you want to be his friend, you're going to have to accept that.
0: Very good. All right, Lewis, we love you. Keep being you.
2: I will.
1: Love you, dear.
2: Love you, too.
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3: Fog could be dense in some spots to start the day. Otherwise, sunny skies are high. This afternoon will be into the lower 80s. Later on tonight, clear to partly cloudy overnight, low in the low 60s. Widespread dense fog back with us on Saturday. Our temperatures will be right on the lower 80s. Sunday, we'll see showers. The chance of storms are high on Sunday. We'll be near 80 degrees. And then Monday, expecting to see another round of showers and storms in the low 80s. I'm meteorologist Sally Russell from the Cole Chevy Body Shop Weather Center.

0: 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This is the TJ Show, our news. It sounds different around here. Kenny reads through every story he can find, and then he brings us the most interesting ones. Kenny, what's happening on the planet today?
1: There's an annual survey that's done called the National

0: Consumer Rage Survey. It measures how satisfied we as U.S. consumers are with the state of consumerism, if you will. The survey found that 80% of Americans have faced a product or service issue in 2025, with two-thirds of those experiencing genuine rage over the situation.
1: Yeah, the prices are one thing, and then you've got this lack of customer service in so many places.
2: Yeah, well, you know, a lot of companies have stopped seeing people who spend money in their company as customers. They see them as consumers now. So the customer service element is gone in a lot of companies.
1: I'll give you a tiny example of this. And we were joking about it because it's silly. Like, I call my dermatologist and there's a robot that answers the phone. I know I have to make a follow-up appointment. I'm dreading having to deal with something non-human to be able to make my appointment.
2: Well, I canceled an entire business transaction because it took me 45 minutes to talk to a human because I had to deal with AI for 45 minutes.
1: Yes. Yeah. I guess the only way that changes and goes back to a different way is with moves like that. What really annoys me is, so I go to the dermatologist, and it's the doctor, and then they've got two young women in the room with me. You know, I don't have a shirt on or anything. What do we need a crowd for? Take one of those. Get them to answer your phone. Have them set up the appointment.
0: They want a show, TJ.
1: Whatever one is not as talented or has more work to do, put them on the phones. Okay. Work your way up. What? Everybody just comes into the doctor's office
2: now? I'm sure they're like med students or something like that.
1: Yeah. Good. Learn the ropes. Yes. Starts with picking up the phone.
0: So you guys are bringing up some really good points, because they talk about in this survey something called the annoyance economy. And U.S. households lost an estimated $165 billion a year due to this. And that includes hidden fees, overcharges, billing errors, and lost time navigating poor customer service. Yeah. They say the frustration is driven by a mix of corporate consolidation, private equity takeovers, tech-enabled cost-cutting, confusing algorithmic pricing, and the rise of automated AI customer service systems.
1: Yeah. My hope is that it goes backwards and, like, we start to get back to good human connection, yes, customer service, because that stands out in this world today. If you you go to a place where they have great customer service, went to a restaurant the other night, this lady was so attentive to my kids, they even noticed it. Mm-hmm. It was bizarre to them that she was so nice.
2: And I'm sure because of that, you tipped very well.
1: Yes, absolutely, 22%.
2: As you should.
0: And as far as solutions to this problem, this article brings up that there's not much government regulation overseeing all of this. And also, there's a lack in watchdog media coverage. The consolidation of media, the lack of local reporters. There's not many people speaking about these problems to bring them the attention of the mass media,
2: because
0: the mass public.
2: Some of these companies are in these politicians and media's pockets.
0: Exactly.
1: Well, it reminds me of squeezing a lemon. You know, like you're making lemonade and you just are trying to get that last drop out of your lemon. It's like, do you need it or is it fine?
2: And you have to squeeze pretty tight.
1: Yes.
2: Yeah.
1: It's a lot of work there.
2: Mm-hmm.
1: Kenny, thanks for keeping us somewhat informed.
0: That's what's happening.
1: It's Mix 102.9. 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

0: 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It's the TJ Show, and how are you doing? B-Boy Logic out on Long Island, New York.
1: Hanging in there. Hey, J-Bo. What's up, brother? Kenny?
2: Hey, what's going on, B-Boy?
1: I was calling because of the Knicks. I'm excited. But I'm agreeing with Kenny. Please stop making me nervous about my Knicks.

0: just jumping the gun, right? He's already touching the trophy before you guys got him.
1: Listen, you acting like a Cowboys fan. It's our year. Stop that nonsense. Cut it out.
2: Hold on. B-Boy, first of all, I know you're in New York, and I lived in New York for a lot of years. I'm from the area, 15 minutes from the George Washington Bridge. I want to see the Knicks win. I'm just saying I'm 100% confident that they're going to do it.
1: Oh, I'm confident, but this is my thing. I just say, don't sleep on my Knicks. Just like I say about my Giants, don't sleep on my Giants, don't sleep on my Knicks.
2: B-Boy, you have to understand, the other day, Kenny came in, and he looked...
1: I was listening.
2: I know, but let me just... Let me just... If you missed it, so Kenny was visibly nervous that day of the first Knicks game, and I just looked at him. I said, dude, you have nothing to worry about. 1,000%. They're going to win this game. And then what happened, Kenny?
3: Well, they did win, but you successfully made me more nervous.
0: Yeah, you didn't say they're going to win this game. You said they're going to win it all.
2: Yeah. It's going to be a sweep, B-Boy. So I'm just...
0: Oh, my God. For some reason...
1: Man, chill. You sounded like a Cowboys fan again. Cut it out.
2: No, I'm just saying...
1: Don't do that.
2: It's funny to see that Kenny is nervous about this ball of air that everyone's bouncing around, and he's taking that on in his own emotional piggy bank.
1: Oh, my goodness.
2: I feel bad for the guy.
1: That's because you're not a real sports fan, brother.
3: Yeah.
1: That's because you're not a real sports fan. You'd understand if you was a real sports fan. You understand? I watched my Knicks get stomped out by Michael Jordan in the 90s. Do you know how painful it was to watch the team that's from my home state? As much as I loved watching Jordan play, because he was the greatest of all time, but it was heartbreaking because the Knicks would get so close and then would get stomped out by Jordan. When that man came back from his little retirement vacation he had, he dropped 50 points the first game against the Knicks. I was like, this has got me very excited right now, but I don't want to jump the gun.
2: B-Boy, I was a kid when they were playing that game, and even though I was living in the New York area, I was rooting for the Bulls because you know that Michael Jordan saved all of these players. Their talents were taken and put into these big monsters, and he was the reason why they rescued the whole league. I mean, if it wasn't for him, they wouldn't even have a game to play. So,
0: talking about Space Jam.
2: Oh yeah, no, that was
0: It
2: was an incredible
1: documentary.
2: His best victory ever.
1: Oh, my God.
2: So, I'm a huge Jordan
1: He's
2: fan.
1: He's going to the movies.
0: He is. I know for a second, B-Boy Logic was like, what is he talking about?
2: Oh, no.
0: He was trying to process that.
2: It's a very...
1: And all of a sudden, I hear him saying, I'm like, no.
2: Yeah, the Monstars, by the way.
0: Well, my bad.
1: Yeah, listen. I remember. I saw the movie.
2: Okay. B-Boy, you
1: Jordan
2: have
1: fan, so.
2: An amazing weekend. And let me say it again. Go Knicks, even though I don't have to. They've got this one.
1: Stay blessed, guys.
2: All right,
0: Stay
2: you
0: blessed,
2: too.
0: Bro.
2: Later,
0: Take
2: B-Boy.
0: Care. Bye.
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0: 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This is the TJ Show. I always find it so interesting when Quentin Tarantino is being interviewed and he just starts going off on Hollywood and how people are making movies now. He's so passionate about movies, and I like his story in particular because he loved movies so much. He just wanted to be around them. He started working at a video store, and that was his entry to becoming a filmmaker. And he just cares so deeply about the craft.
1: That's fun. That's cool.
0: So he goes on in this recent essay that he wrote for Sight and Sound magazine. He heavily criticizes the state of Hollywood, calling it a flavorless sausage factory.
2: Nice.
0: Even that is funny. He noted that flaws, audience pandering, and stupid bleep ruin most new releases. He prefers reading a book over watching modern films. He expressed frustration with how quickly theatrical releases transition to home streaming, sometimes within a few weeks. Do you like that?
1: The fact that a movie would come out and then, like, four weeks later, it's at home? It's nice when I don't have to go and pay for it in the movie theaters that I have it on the platform I already paid for.
0: Yeah, I'm sort of banking on The Breadwinner, the Nate Bargatze movie, because that didn't do super great, right, that first weekend?
2: No, it didn't make a lot of money, so it might be on streaming sooner than later.
0: And that's great. My kids want to see it, so I'll save a few bucks,
1: there
0: right?
1: You go.
0: While he has generally disliked the last 6 years of cinema, he said that, like, 2019 was the last movie year. After that, done. He did praise The Rip with Matt Damon and Ben Affleck, so that's cool.
1: Cop movie. I did see that. And that went digital first. I saw that.
2: Netflix exclusive. Yeah.
0: Did you like it?
1: Yeah, I thought it was good.
0: Top Gun Maverick.
2: That was great.
0: Steven Spielberg's West Side Story. He said those are great movies. He says he still plans to retire from directing after his 10th feature film. However, he's in no rush to make it and completely scrapped his previous announcement. Imagine this guy. He's like, we got a whole movie ready to make it. He's like, nah, I don't want to do it anymore.
1: So really, he's in no rush to retire.
0: Maybe that could be it, too.
1: Yes.
0: And I've liked his movies. You know, I think I know what his final film should be. So my hope is that he hears this or somebody can get this message to him. Because I think this would be the perfect ending. Because he says he only wants to make 10 movies and that's the end of it. He's got these deep characters in all of his 9 films that he's put out. This latest project that he scrapped was called The Movie Critic. I think his 10th film should be that there's this obsessed fan, the movie critic, who like can't stop thinking about Quentin. He eventually captures Quentin and then Quentin like wakes up and he like sees all of his characters around the room. So it's almost like he becomes a part of his world.
1: Okay.
0: And then the critic is the villain. And maybe it's like a big statement. Like he cares so much about how movies are made. They have these deep conversations about how movies are made. And he like sends a message to the film industry, then drops the mic and goes, now go fix it.
1: I wouldn't watch that.
0: Really?
1: No.
0: I thought that was a great idea.
1: You think people would pay for that?
0: I would.
1: You think other people would pay for that?
0: Well, I would pay for it because it's my idea.
1: Exactly.
0: So I would like to support it, but yeah.
2: I mean, it's not a bad idea. I just think that, like, that's rehashing stuff that's already been done, which is what he hates about the movie industry.
0: Who's done that before?
2: Well, you're bringing back characters from previous movies, so it's kind of almost like a sequel.
0: It's Quentin being a part of his world.
2: Clever idea, maybe. Maybe you'll hear it.
0: Who knows him? Who can send it his way? Maybe we can try it. Can you get him on the show?
2: Yeah.
1: Sure. Send this to his PR team.
2: Yes. I'm on it, TJ.
0: All right. This is the TJ Show. Mix.

0: 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This is the TJ Show. Sharon in Florida. What are you doing over the weekend?
1: I'm probably going to go to the boardwalk and meet new people.
2: Oh, okay. What do you do? What, you know, how do you meet? Go about meeting new people?
1: There's this Meet 5 app, and it's people in your area, and somebody suggests something to do, and they invite people, and you get together as a group, and it's not as scary as meeting a stranger.
2: What's the app called?
1: Meet 5. M-E-E-T 5.
0: So nice. You show up, and you're just meeting a bunch of strangers for the first time?
1: Yeah, people that have stuff in common with you.
0: Oh, wow. Does it ever creep you out? Like, does a creepy person ever show up, or has it been pretty good?
1: No, it's been pretty good. I've met lots of people online. It's always been a good experience.
0: Wow, how That's about great. That? Have you made some long-term friends meeting up with a bunch of random strangers?
1: I sure have.
0: Look at this.
1: I have one girlfriend and one guy friend that I've been friends with for like 7 years.
0: Wow, so you like to live on the edge a little bit. Just show up, see what happens.
1: I sure do.
2: I mean, you're kind of planning because you're part of these communities. I remember my husband, Archie, he's stationed in the U.S. military, and at one point we were living apart, and he would use the app called Meetup, and he would join certain groups of people who had the same interests as him, and he'd meet up and go do things and have dinner and maybe go to arcade bars, and yeah, he had a good time.
1: Yeah, same thing. Go bowling, go meet at the boardwalk, go hiking, whatever you want to do.
0: Do you play any of the boardwalk games on a different note?
1: I have a cousin that plays cornhole.
2: Oh, cornhole, yeah.
1: We call it cornhole.
0: The last time that I was on a boardwalk, my six-year-old, Noah, wanted to play the most complicated, nearly impossible game, and it was you have a ball, and there's like 50 different holes with different colors. You had to pick what color it was going to land in. It was like the most impossible.

0: possible odds. I said, what color are you going to throw it in? She said, orange. And so I said, okay. And so I placed the biggest bet that you can for the biggest animal, which was like $5. Mm-hmm. It's stupid. Yeah. It doesn't work. No one gets this. Sure enough, she picks up the bouncy ball. She throws it. It lands in orange.
1: Oh,
0: and she winds up winning the biggest prize. She had the biggest smile on her face, and it brought so much joy to the family. We were like, she's a winner. And then, weirdly, the same thing happened with my other kid, Willa. She was on the goblet toss. And I don't like these games because they're stacked against you. But somehow she takes the little wiffle ball, she throws it into the one golden cup, and gets the largest prize.
1: That's awesome.
0: And so what are the odds of that? That both of my kids get the top tier prize, which is almost impossible to win. I actually cried with Willa because I was like, this is amazing. It was so crazy. It was like it was out of a movie.
2: That's great.
0: Yeah, so play the goblet toss this weekend.
1: And believe that you can win.
0: Yes.
2: Exactly. I will do that.
0: Awesome. Well,
2: y'all have a great weekend.
1: Take care, Sharon.
0: It's Mix 102.9. If you like what you're hearing, tell a friend about us.
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5: Weather.
1: Fog could be dense in some spots to start the day. Otherwise, sunny skies. Our high this afternoon will be into the lower 80s. Later on tonight, clear to partly cloudy overnight, low in the low 60s. Widespread dense fog back with us on Saturday. Our temperatures will be right on the lower 80s. Sunday, we'll see showers. The chance of storms are high on Sunday. We'll be near 80 degrees. And then Monday, expecting to see another round of showers and storms in the low 80s. I'm meteorologist Sally Russell from the Cole Chevy Body Shop Weather Center.
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0: 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This is the TJ Show, our news. It sounds different around here. Kenny reads through every story he can find, and then he brings us the most interesting ones. Kenny, what's happening on the planet today?
1: Game 2 of the NBA Finals tonight in San Antonio. The Knicks have a 1-0 lead. Going back to Game 1, Elmo of Sesame Street got some backlash after a tweet. He said that he hopes both teams have fun, and New York Knicks fans did not appreciate that in the comments section.
0: Oh.
1: One person said, "This isn't the time for sportsmanship, Elmo. These streets ain't Sesame."
0: Right.
1: Another person said, "Don't forget your roots, you little red bleep."
0: Mm-hmm.
1: Pointing out how Sesame Street, although fictional, is supposed to be located in New York City.
0: People need some sort of an aggression release, and Elmo's a good target for it, so I like what I'm seeing.
2: Knicks fans, they're not one to play with right now.
0: Yeah.
2: They've been waiting for this forever.
1: Although I'm slightly offended by this, as someone from New Jersey, I do think this is the funniest one. One person wrote, "I hope Elmo gets priced out of New York and has to move to New Jersey."
0: They're both great places to live.
2: Yeah, New Jersey's also being priced out.
1: Exactly. Okay. Now, Elmo had a great response, though. He said, "Knicks, last message, Elmo didn't mean to spur you on."
2: See, he's playing too much, Elmo.
1: So, he's playing.
0: That little Muppet. He's got something special going on there. I interviewed Miss Piggy one time. She was on the phone. And, you know, as like a wacky radio DJ, because I was a little bit immature at the time, I started talking to her about eating bacon.
2: So disrespectful.
0: The genuine offense that I felt on the phone.
1: Yeah.
0: It was real. And
2: yes.
0: I regretted that. It was
1: such
0: one of the
1: shock jock, TJ.
0: Yeah, it was shocking. I shouldn't have done that.
2: How lame.
0: So I want to apologize to

0: Miss Piggy, since we're talking about these characters.
1: She's more a Muppet. I don't think she's on Sesame Street all that often. Kermit is, but...
0: What else do you have, Kenny?
1: Well, this is a little gross. Apparently, scientists discovered ancient yeast in the guts of a 5,000-year-old mummy, and they used that yeast to make sourdough bread.
2: You see...
0: I don't know why you're messing with that.
2: Yeah, some things don't need to be done. That's disgusting. Now, they made it. Did they eat it?
1: Yes, because they describe it as very, very good.
2: Oh, that's very, very gross.
0: It's unnecessary because I think with sourdough bread, you just leave the little jar open with the starter and it kind of does it all on its own. It's amazing. It's an amazing process. The bread is incredible. But do you want to start messing with mummies? Did you see the Brendan Fraser movie?
1: Yes, I've seen all three of them.
2: But 5,000-year-old, like, yeast. Like, why are you eating that?
0: Yeah, there's some weird experimental people around here.
1: Yeah, apparently there was other scientific things they were doing with the yeast and what they found in the microbiome of the mummy, but the big headline was they made bread with it, they did eat it, and they liked it.
0: All right. Mm. Well, I wouldn't be surprised if that's sold on Amazon sometime soon.
1: All right. Well, you could keep on making that yeast over and over and over again.
0: I don't want it. Yeah, you could. It'll expand. It'll just keep going. Kenny, thanks for keeping us somewhat informed.
1: That's what's happening.
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0: 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And if we're brand new, it's a great way to get to know us in super speed. J-Bo, what would you send someone to from this week?
1: This is from Tuesday's show. TJ woke up from his sleep with no covers on him. He was freezing, and then he woke up his wife, Jess, to complain about it.
0: So she was passed out.
1: Mm-hmm.

0: You should hear this conversation.
1: Well, she had all the covers. She was comfy.
2: Yeah, and it's happened so many times that I finally had enough. This was me putting my foot down. I had to put on my investigative journalism hat, and we've got a lot in the, got a lot of feedback about that. What day was that on again?
0: Tuesday.
2: Tuesday's show. You can find that there and so much more. Kenny, we'll go to you next.
3: Well, something that has been coming up a lot this week, too, was people's origin stories as far as how they met their significant other.
2: Those were so fun, those phone calls.
3: A lot of great stories, especially the one from yesterday, Thursday's podcast. Johnny called in, and he met his wife in a very interesting way. I won't say too much about it, but it had something to do with his rear end.
2: And a nurse.
3: That guy
2: instantly became a legend when he told that story.
0: Oh, yeah.
2: I want a poster of him. How do I get a poster of him?
3: I'll call him.
0: A little creepy.
2: No, I mean, I just want to celebrate the guy. Okay, anyway. Yes, you could hear that on yesterday's show.
3: Yes, sir.
2: Heather, you're up next.
1: This is also from Tuesday. We got to have a chat with stand-up comedian Angela Johnson Reyes, one of our faves.
2: Yes. Mm-hmm. Oh, she's awesome.
0: So, fangirled for sure.
2: Yeah, I found out about her through you, J-Bo, and she just put out a whole new YouTube special. First of all, she's very passionate about putting her stuff on YouTube, so it's free and it's available for everyone, which how often do you hear that?
0: Right.
2: And she's the one who does the nail salon bit.
0: Yeah,
2: she's,
0: that's how she started.
2: Had this viral video that's gone around the world and back for years. And people go to her show. And they literally quote that back to her. You were there when it happened.
0: Yes. And she probably did it.
2: Well, she was sharing what that's
1: like. I was there too. She did.
0: Yeah.
1: J-Bo did.
0: Yeah, I did.
1: Quarterback.
2: But what I love most about her, she's funny. She's got great material. She's on her seventh special. She seems like she is so down to earth.
0: Mm-hmm.
2: And that is so exciting. So we loved having her on the show. You can hear that on Tuesday's show. Wow, Tuesday was a popular day.
0: Mm-hmm.
2: And then for me, I would dial back a little bit earlier on today's show. If you missed why I became the enemy of my family, all I did was ask for payment in a certain way, and you would have thought I committed a crime. You could hear that on our podcast from today. I even got some, it has to do with checks. And actually, you know what? If you're still using checks and you're getting flack for it, would you leave us a message this weekend? I always like to give out our phone number, 877-RADIO-TJ. Can you explain why it's a good idea? Or maybe the other way, you have someone in your life who insists on the checks and it's upsetting you, like my family's very upset with me. I'm not that old of a guy. I just don't want my stuff all on an app, but it seems like I'm the only one who thinks this. 877-RADIO-TJ. Thank you for turning your radio on. Have an amazing weekend. Hey, I'm TJ from The TJ Show. 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You can do that by calling us anytime, 302-303-1151. I'm going to give you the number again, 302-303-1151. We can't wait to hear from you.
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8: Weather. Gradual increase in the sunshine today. A high this afternoon will be into the lower 80s. Later on tonight, partly cloudy. And overnight low will drop down into the low 60s. Widespread dense fog early on Saturday. Otherwise, sunny skies. Our highs will be in the lower 80s. Sunday, looking at showers, a chance of storms. Our high temperatures on Sunday near 80. And then Monday, a chance of showers. A few scattered thunderstorms. Our high on Monday will be into the lower 80s. I'm meteorologist Sally Russell from the Cole Chevy Body Shop Weather Center.
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2: Weather. Gradual increase in the sunshine today. A high this afternoon will be into the lower 80s. Later on tonight, partly cloudy. An overnight low will drop down into the low 60s. Widespread dense fog early on Saturday. Otherwise, sunny skies. Our highs will be in the lower 80s. Sunday, looking at showers, a chance of storms. Our high temperatures on Sunday near 80. And then Monday, a chance of showers. A few scattered thunderstorms. Our high on Monday will be into the lower 80s. I'm meteorologist Sally Russell from the Cole Chevy Body Shop Weather Center.
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1: Weather. Gradual increase in the sunshine today. A high this afternoon will be into the lower 80s. Later on tonight, partly cloudy. An overnight low will drop down into the low 60s. Widespread dense fog early on Saturday. Otherwise, sunny skies. Our highs will be in the lower 80s. Sunday, looking at showers, a chance of storms. Our high temperatures on Sunday near 80. And then Monday, a chance of showers. A few scattered thunderstorms. Our high on Monday will be into the lower 80s. I'm meteorologist Sally Russell from the Cole Chevy Body Shop Weather Center.
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5: Weather. The next low and cold front brewing out in the Central Plains. That'll get to us on Sunday, but we're looking good in the meantime across Appalachia. Low 80s for the afternoon, and we're getting sunshine. Overnight, a few clouds and about 60. Another sunny day coming up on Saturday. Will be a little bit breezy, though. Afternoon highs in the low 80s. Some clouds on Saturday night, dipping into the mid-60s. Rain and thunderstorms are back on Sunday. Low 80s. I'm meteorologist Steve Hamilton from the Cole Chevy Body Shop Weather Center.
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5: Weather. The next low and cold front brewing out in the central plains. That'll get to us on Sunday, but we're looking good in the meantime across Appalachia. Low 80s for the afternoon, and we're getting sunshine. Overnight, a few clouds and about 60. Another sunny day coming up on Saturday. Will be a little bit breezy, though. Afternoon highs in the low 80s. Some clouds on Saturday night, dipping into the mid-60s. Rain and thunderstorms are back on Sunday. Low 80s. I'm meteorologist Steve Hamilton from the Cole Chevy Body Shop Weather Center.
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7: Weather. Our next low and cold front brewing out in the Central Plains. That'll get to us on Sunday, but we're looking good in the meantime across Appalachia. Low 80s for the afternoon, and we're getting sunshine. Overnight, a few clouds and about 60. Another sunny day coming up on Saturday. Will be a little bit breezy, though. Afternoon highs in the low 80s. Some clouds on Saturday night, dipping into the mid-60s. Rain and thunderstorms are back on Sunday. Low 80s. I'm meteorologist Steve Hamilton from the Cole Chevy Body Shop Weather Center.
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4: Weather. Our next low and cold front brewing out in the Central Plains. That'll get to us on Sunday, but we're looking good in the meantime across Appalachia. Low 80s for the afternoon, and we're getting sunshine. Overnight, a few clouds and about 60. Another sunny day coming up on Saturday. Will be a little bit breezy, though. Afternoon highs in the low 80s. Some clouds on Saturday night, dipping into the mid-60s. Rain and thunderstorms are back on Sunday, low 80s. I'm meteorologist Steve Hamilton from the Cole Chevy Body Shop Weather Center.
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3: Weather. We're starting off the weekend with pretty nice weather. Just a few clouds for the overnight hours. Could be a little bit foggy in the valleys. We'll be in the upper 50s. For Saturday, we're expecting a sunny day. High pressure overhead for a little while longer. Low 80s on the high. Some clouds coming in on Saturday night. We're in the mid-60s. And then we have cold front dropping down from the Great Lakes on Sunday. That'll bring us a fairly good chance of showers and thunderstorms, upper 70s. I'm meteorologist Steve Hamilton from the Cole Chevy Body Shop Weather Center.
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kinds of different music from the 80s, 90s, 70s, 2000s, whatever. And so do we. That's why we play anything. If that works in your plan, Mixes for You.

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4: Weather. We're starting off the weekend with pretty nice weather. Just a few clouds for the overnight hours. Could be a little bit foggy in the valleys. We'll be in the upper 50s. For Saturday, we're expecting a sunny day. High pressure overhead for a little while longer. Low 80s on the high. Some clouds coming in on Saturday night. We're in the mid-60s. And then we have cold front dropping down from

0: Great Lakes on Sunday. That'll bring us a fairly good chance of showers and thunderstorms, upper 70s. I'm meteorologist Steve Hamilton from the Cole Chevy Body Shop Weather Center.
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7: Weather. We're starting off the weekend with pretty nice weather. Just a few clouds for the overnight hours. Could be a little bit foggy in the valleys. We'll be

0: in the upper 50s. For Saturday, we're expecting a sunny day, high pressure overhead for a little while longer, low 80s on the high. Some clouds coming in on Saturday night. We're in the mid-60s, and then we have cold front dropping down from the Great Lakes on Sunday. That'll bring us a fairly good chance of showers and thunderstorms, upper 70s. I'm meteorologist Steve Hamilton from the Cole Chevy Body Shop Weather Center.
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